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0: title track off his debut album all the way back in 1989. That will be Clint Black and Killing Time. Mary Chapin Carpenter on the way next.
1: This evening going to stay mostly sunny, highs in the low 80s, a northwest wind around 10 miles per hour tonight, mostly clear, low of 60 degrees, a calmer wind happening this evening. For your Thursday, sunny with a high of 80 degrees, light winds, and for Thursday night, clear, a low of 59 degrees, and as you move into your Friday, still sunny out there and still seeing light winds. For Storm
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0: Hope you're having a great Wednesday night. Thank you for spending some time with us. We do appreciate it. Travis Tritt on the way. Randy Travis on the way as well. Right now, Garth.
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1: Icon. A better life with Dr. Sanjay Gupta.
2: They say consistency is key, but sometimes you just got to switch it up. A new study out of Harvard School of Public Health found that varying your exercise routine could add years to your life. What exercise someone did didn't matter much. What did matter was that all the exercises together worked all the muscle groups in their body. Now, an added benefit to changing things up is it can help you push through the plateau effect. That's when your body gets so efficient at doing something that you actually stop getting better at it. And we know from previous research that specializing in any one sport at a young age can make someone actually more prone to injury. And as experts we talk to point out, even elite athletes switch up things with their workouts, making sure to target strength, cardio, flexibility, balance, and doing that every single week. I'm Dr. Sanjay Gupta, helping you live a better life.
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0: tests are pretty accurate at predicting longevity in older women. One is hand grip strength, and the other is how quickly people can stand up from a seated position without using their arms. By the way, I remember interviewing former President Jimmy Carter when he was quite old and being really impressed how he just popped out of the chair without using his arms. Not a lot of older people can actually do that. But I think the message here is that maintaining strength as you age is going to help you perform everyday activities, but also help you avoid injury and stay independent. I'm Dr. Sanjay Gupta, helping you live a better life.
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6: There are lots of things you can measure to get an idea of how healthy you are at any given moment. Temperature, heart rate, blood pressure, just to name a few. But how about how healthy you will be and how long you're likely to live? According to a new study out of the University at Buffalo, two simple strength tests

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My name's Jack Welback. Do me a favor, tell a friend about us. You found the home for the greatest Friday in country. Tim McGraw's everywhere. And Kojo on the way.

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3: 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I was just talking about these two. Miss the fact that Maddie and Tay not putting out new music, although they remain friends and really having a good life these days. Anyway, their last number one, okay, Die From a Broken Heart, that's coming up. George Strait taking us back to the Lone Star State, too, as we play all your favorites. Kicking it all off with Mr. Garth.

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1: Colin Ray, That's My Story. David Lee Roth and Alex Van Halen reuniting today for the first time in over a decade. Not to make music, they're doing a TED Talk in Fargo, North Dakota, moderated by a painter named Robert Vargas. It was originally only supposed to be Vargas and Alex Van Halen, but Dave's schedule opened up after he canceled the rest of his tour. The talk will be posted on YouTube in a few weeks. There's no word what they're talking about. I mean, it's Van Halen, probably music, you would think, right? Anyway, I'm looking forward to that. That was a big part of my growing up, Van Halen, especially with David Lee Roth at the helm. And you just don't hear a lot from Alex. He was like the non-talking guy, the drummer. He just didn't speak out a lot. You always had Dave taking over that pretty much. Not even Eddie talked that much. It was pretty much just Dave, now that I think about it.
2: 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Washington County, Tennessee Sheriff's deputies arrested 58-year-old David Lemons and charged him with aggravated domestic assault. Deputies responded to a domestic disturbance on Bradley Gouge Road shortly before 11 p.m. July 26th. When they arrived, deputies observed Lemons walking out the front door with blood on his shirt and shorts. Witnesses said Lemons threw a chair into a wall, went outside, and struck the side of the house so hard the vinyl siding split. He then came back inside, grabbed the victim by the throat, choked her, and shoved her. He attempted to rip a door off its hinges and continued punching walls. Lemons was taken into custody without incident and was jailed without bond. With Nash Icon News, I'm Don Hellman.
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4: Hope you're enjoying this beautiful, beautiful weather today. Sunshine 83, 58 tonight, up to 84, 85 on Friday. With more sunshine, rain showers and storms will return Saturday afternoon. Looks like rain chances will continue to rise. Widespread showers and storms expected on Sunday. From
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6: Staying active every day will go a long way towards helping you live a happy, healthy, and pain-free life. And there is perhaps no movement more fundamental than walking. It reinforces the alignment, stability, and coordinated muscle activation that supports how your body moves, whether you're doing strenuous exercise or simply going about your daily life. This is according to Dana Santis, a strength and conditioning specialist. Even though you walk every day, Dana does say you can make small adjustments to immediately improve your walking mechanics. So, keep your rib cage stacked over your pelvis. 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Allow your arms to swing naturally in coordination with your legs. 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I'm Dr. Sanjay Gupta, helping you live a better life.
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0: Dustin Lynch and Jelly Roll. There's Chevrolet. Well, did you know that some of the most common items that we use every day, they've got double duty? Here's a few. You've probably heard some of these, or you know of some of these, like the raised bumps on the F and J keys on your keyboard. Those are there so you know exactly where to put your hands. You know, the home row is, I think, what we called it in high school. The arrow next to your fuel gauge will point to the side of the car where the gas cap is located. The tiny hole in padlocks, that helps drain water and provides a spot for lubricant if the lock starts sticking. The hole in a pasta spoon drains water and also measures about one serving of dry spaghetti. The small hole at the end of a tape measure can catch on to a nail or screw, which means measuring can be a one-person job. Some of these, like I said, you probably know. The black dots around a windshield help protect the adhesive that holds the glass in place. I did not know that. The loop on the back of some dress shirts was designed so the shirt could be hung without wrinkling. Yeah, little side hustles from your everyday things, right?
1: 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The government is over $38 trillion in debt, which means the IRS isn't slowing down. And the tax code is complex and unforgiving. 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

0: Kathy Mattea, 18 Wheels and a Dozen Roses. Check this out. Macaulay Culkin shared an idea for a Home Alone sequel last year during a 35th anniversary screening, and he reportedly met with Disney to bring it to life. His idea is that Kevin McAllister is a widower or a divorcee raising a son by himself. Quote, I'm working really hard and I'm not really paying enough attention and the kid is kind of getting miffed at me. And then I get locked out. My son won't let me in and he's the one setting the traps for me. The house is some sort of metaphor for our relationship. Reporter Matt Baloney claims that Disney is kissing his butt to make it happen. Quote, they're offering him another movie, like he could do his own passion project if we'd also do another Home Alone. How about that? I mean, I'm kind of interested. Home Alone, like, is one of those standards growing up that you watched every year.
1: 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I'm Don Hellman with 104.9 Nash Icon News. A Jonesboro man is facing multiple charges after deputies from the Washington County Sheriff's Office strike team and the detention center conducted a two-month investigation into contraband coming into the detention center. 19-year-old Caden Daniel Stafford was charged with 6 counts of introduction of contraband into a penal institution and 3 counts contributing to the delinquency of a child. Dazia Purcell, who was charged on April 27th, brought minor children with her to the detention center and used them to get the drugs to Stafford. Stafford is in the detention center for his part in a string of car burglaries from 2023 and 2024. He's in the middle of serving a 3-year sentence. With Nash Icon News, I'm Don Hellman.
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3: Hope you're enjoying this beautiful, beautiful weather today. Sunshine 83, 58 tonight, up to 84, 85 on Friday. With more sunshine, rain showers and storms will return Saturday afternoon. Looks like rain chances will continue to rise. Widespread showers and storms expected on Sunday.
4: A better life with Dr. Sanjay Gupta.
5: There are lots of things you can measure to get an idea of how healthy you are at any given moment. Temperature, heart rate, blood pressure, just to name a few. But how about how healthy you will be and how long you're likely to live? According to a new study out of the University at Buffalo, 2 simple strength tests are pretty accurate at predicting longevity in older women. One is hand grip strength, and the other is how quickly people can stand up from a seated position without using their arms. By the way, I remember interviewing former President Jimmy Carter when he was quite old and being really impressed how he just popped out of the chair without using his arms. Not a lot of older people can actually do that. But I think the message here is that maintaining strength as you age is going to help you perform everyday activities, but also help you avoid injury and stay independent. I'm Dr. Sanjay Gupta, helping you live a better life.
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Well, good Thursday morning to you. Craig Vaughn in the studio. And Toby Keith, you know, he's got I Want to Talk About Me. This one's a little less talk and a lot more action.

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1: There are lots of things you can measure to get an idea of how healthy you are at any given moment. Temperature, heart rate, blood pressure, just to name a few. But how about how healthy you will be and how long you're likely to live? According to a new study out of the University at Buffalo, two simple strength tests are pretty accurate at predicting longevity in older women. One is hand grip strength, and the other is how quickly people can stand up from a seated position without using their arms. By the way, I remember interviewing former President Jimmy Carter when he was quite old and being really impressed how he just popped out of the chair without using his arms. Not a lot of older people can actually do that. But I think the message here is that maintaining strength as you age is going to help you perform everyday activities, but also help you avoid injury and stay independent. I'm Dr. Sanjay Gupta, helping you live a better life.
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0: Nice little waltz there from George Strait. You look so good in love. And that'll do it for me, Craig Vaughn. I'm going to hit the door. I'm out of here, but I'll be back with you first thing tomorrow morning. Tomorrow morning is Friday.
1: 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Washington County Sheriff's deputies arrested 24-year-old Isaac Shane Whitson and charged him with aggravated domestic assault and interference with emergency calls. According to Sheriff Keith Sexton, deputies responded to a domestic assault at Garland Road on the morning of July 27th. When deputies arrived, they spoke with an elderly female who had a swollen area on her face. She told deputies that it started as a verbal altercation over the stove, and things turned into Whitson throwing things around the house, unplugging the house phone, and throwing a smoke detector at her, striking her in the face. Whitson fled before deputies arrived, but was quickly located in a nearby field. He was transported to the Washington County Detention Center. With Nash Icon News, I'm Don Hellman.
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3: Hope you're enjoying this beautiful, beautiful weather today. Sunshine 83, 58 tonight, up to 84, 85 on Friday. With more sunshine, rain showers and storms will return Saturday afternoon. Looks like rain chances will continue to rise. Widespread showers and storms expected on Sunday. From Storm...
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5: How often do you stop to wonder whether you should share something that's revealing, maybe even embarrassing, with a partner, a friend, or even your boss? In her new book called Revealing... The Underrated Power of Oversharing, behavioral scientist Leslie John says doing just that can help you deepen relationships that are vital to your life. We need people to trust us in order to get things like love, friendship, and career success. That's what she told us. When you make yourself vulnerable by revealing something sensitive, it does make other people trust you. In turn, when you ask someone to reveal something about themselves, showing that interest will generally lead someone to like you more. Why? Because people like to be asked about themselves, she says. It also signals that they are discriminating and choosy, but in a good way. I'm Dr. Sanjay Gupta, helping you live a better life.
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1: It's Megan Marie Jelly Roll and his wife Bunny XO unfollowed each other on Instagram after the divorce was final, but they still want a kid together. 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

0: talking about an Isuzu. Yeah, I had to tell my husband a few weeks back. I was like, that song's about an Isuzu. He's like, no, it's not. It's about like a little truck or whatever. And I'm like, uh-uh. So, of course, thankfully, in 2026, you can just Google your way to winning an argument. Yes, he's talking about an Isuzu. Clay Walker coming up next.
1: Good morning. I'm Don Hellman with 104.9 Nash Icon News. A Greenville man was arrested July 24th in possession of psilocybin mushrooms. Washington County Sheriff's deputy stopped 24-year-old Trenton Effler along Highway 107 at about 10 p.m. K-9 Kane alerted on the vehicle, and a search resulted in the discovery of a baggie containing 8 grams of mushrooms, a digital scale, and 2 glass pipes. Effler was charged with possession of Schedule 1 controlled substance and third or more offense driving on a revoked license. And a federal judicial panel is allowing Tennessee to use its redrawn congressional map for the 2026 election. The ruling clears the way for election officials to continue using the new district lines. The decision could affect voters across Northeast Tennessee, depending on their assigned district. Further legal action is still possible. With Nash Icon News, I'm Don Hellman.
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3: Hope you're enjoying this beautiful, beautiful weather today. Sunshine 83, 58 tonight, up to 84, 85 on Friday. With more sunshine, rain showers and storms will return Saturday afternoon. Looks like rain chances will continue to rise. Widespread showers and storms expected on Sunday. From
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5: Staying active every day will go a long way towards helping you live a happy, healthy, and pain-free life. And there is perhaps no movement more fundamental than walking. It reinforces the alignment, stability, and coordinated muscle activation that supports how your body moves, whether you're doing strenuous exercise or simply going about your daily life. This is according to Dana Santis, a strength and conditioning specialist. Even though you walk every day, Dana does say you can make small adjustments to immediately improve your walking mechanics. So, keep your rib cage stacked over your pelvis. 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Allow your arms to swing naturally in coordination with your legs. 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I'm Dr. Sanjay Gupta, helping you live a better life.
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0: the White Yoakum and Honky Tonk Man. I am Megan Marie. DoorDash is changing their service charges, this time based on order difficulty and location. So the easier and closer the order, the less service charge you're going to have to pay, which only makes sense. I love DoorDash. It's very convenient, but it also can get a little pricey once you start adding all the fees up. So hopefully they start rolling that out nationwide soon.
1: 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I'm Don Hellman with 104.9 Nash Icon News. A Greenville man was arrested July 24th in possession of psilocybin mushrooms. Washington County Sheriff's deputy stopped 24-year-old Trenton Effler along Highway 107 at about 10 p.m. K-9 Kane alerted on the vehicle, and a search resulted in the discovery of a baggie containing 8 grams of mushrooms, a digital scale, and 2 glass pipes. Effler was charged with possession of Schedule 1 controlled substance and third or more offense driving on a revoked license. And a federal judicial panel is allowing Tennessee to use its redrawn congressional map for the 2026 election. The ruling clears the way for election officials to continue using the new district lines. The decision could affect voters across Northeast Tennessee, depending on their assigned district. Further legal action is still possible. With Nash Icon News, I'm Don Hellman.
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5: 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Hope you're enjoying this beautiful, beautiful weather today. Sunshine 83, 58 tonight, up to 84, 85 on Friday. With more sunshine, rain showers and storms will return Saturday afternoon. Looks like rain chances will continue to rise. Widespread showers and storms expected on Sunday.
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7: If I were to ask you what makes for a good night's sleep, you'd probably say a dark, quiet room, not too many things on your mind. But every night when you go to get some Z's, how often do you really think about the temperature in your bedroom? 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That's according to the Senior Vice President of Research and Scientific Affairs at the National Sleep Foundation. We often hear about lights and screens and stress, but even modest changes in temperature and airflow can influence both how quickly you fall asleep and how deeply you stay asleep. Most experts will recommend a room temperature of 60 to 67 degrees Fahrenheit. You might also experiment with your sheets and what you actually wear to bed. Play around a bit and see what improves your sleep. You might be delightfully surprised. I'm Dr. Sanjay Gupta, helping you live a better life.
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2: It's Megan Marie, John Farney, George Strait, Cole Swindell. Lots of great variety to get you through the Thursday. Right now, it's Trisha.

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Thank you, Jordan Davis. There you go. Love that song. Jason Aldean right now is out on tour this summer. If you haven't had a chance to see Jason Aldean, you should find out where he is and go see him. Puts on a great show. Here's Dirt Road Anthem.

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Yeah, there you go, Keith Urban for you. And now the Chicks, Wide Open Spaces, and another hour full of all your favorite country music right here. 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